95.5 The Vibe. I am Kristen Torres. It is Friday, and it is the 5 o'clock hour. It is officially quitting time. Coming up, we will take a look at your right now traffic as you get ready to head home for the weekend. Plus, I got some Coolio, the Bread-a-Tat-Tat, but right now it's Ice Cube with 95.5 The Vibe. Yeah.

0: It's your home for classic hip-hop and R&B, 95.5 The Vibe. That was Genuine with Differences. That was like the slow jam my senior year in high school. So you know what year that came out? You do the math. I'm Kristen. I've got my favorite. Honestly, this is like my favorite throwback jam of all the throwback jams. It's JJ Fad, and they're here to rock Supersonic on 95.5 The Vibe.
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1: The roads are now crash-free. All previously reported crashes have been cleared. Delays are reported on 580 northbound from Neal Road to Moana, 580 southbound from Plum to Moana, 80 westbound from USA Parkway to Lockwood, 395 northbound from the Spaghetti Bowl to Panther, and on McCarran Boulevard North between 395 and Baring. From the Right Now Traffic Center, I'm the Sax Man.
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1: 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I am Kristen Torres, hanging out with you on your Friday. You got any fun plans this weekend? Ooh, I've got a busy weekend. 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
1: Orange calls, traffic congestion, red lights. Here's the latest on the roads in the 775. Right now, traffic on Old School 95.5, The Vibe.
2: Police report a crash in Reno on 80 eastbound at McCarran Boulevard West. Delays are reported on 580 southbound from Plum to Neal Road, 80 westbound from USA Parkway to Lockwood, 395 northbound from Clear Acre to Panther, and on McCarran Boulevard North between 395 and Bering. From the Right Now Traffic Center, I'm the Sax Man.
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0: secret 30-pound weight loss is simple. He's been hitting the gym every single day for the past 3 years. I'm happy he finally told us the secret. It was during his conversation with Men's Health. All that to say, I could barely get to the gym 3 times a month.
1: She want it, I can tell she want it. Want me to push up on it, for she know where I'm.

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You shouldn't provoke. I bring the worst from the LBC. Smash motherfuckers thinking they gon' smash on me. 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

0: Nessa on Air.
1: What would happen right now, E Styles, if you just won the lottery? You're walking away with an extra $200,000. Are you showing up to work the next day or no?
2: Nessa, you probably won't hear from me for a while.
1: E Styles, $200,000 in New York City is not going to get you that far. Maybe a year off, a year and a half at most, with all the bills that you have. So anyways, this story took place with this man in the UK where he won the lottery, about $210,000 after they, you know, converted the money or whatnot. Right when he found out that he won this money, he called his employer, told them, hey, I'm not coming in tomorrow. Today's my last day. Do you think that's unprofessional?
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0: stage while he was performing his song Love Yours. 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This was J. Cole's first time seeing the family since the young fan died from cancer at the young age of 14 years old. Oh my gosh, this is heartbreaking. 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

0: It's time for...
1: Check it out.
0: Swipe left. Do not date.
2: Okay, so tell me about your date. Obviously, I know there's not going to be a second date because you decided to swipe left, okay? So who's on the phone and tell me what happened?
3: Hey, Nessa, this is Raya. I had to swipe left on this girl because we went out. We had a great date. You know, everything was very cliche. Like, conversation was flowing. I made her laugh. It felt like everything was just, you know, in the pocket. We were clicking. And I'm the kind of person where I don't know, maybe this is my fault, but I don't really jump into like what I don't ask questions about what somebody does for a living right up front. You know, I'm more interested in the person and how
2: okay.
3: they carry themselves.
2: Yeah, you want to build it up. You don't want to just, you know, be on the surface, be superficial. You want the depth.
3: Yeah. So just as the date was wrapping up, she reaches into her purse, pulls out a bunch of brochures, and wants to start selling me life insurance.
2: Whoa.
3: Okay. Yeah. And getting into all the personal questions about, you know, family. And like any like illnesses in the family, any, you know, like mental health problems in the family, any, you know, just it got real personal.
2: Awkward.
3: Yeah.
2: So what did you say when she handed you this pamphlet?
3: Well, at first I laughed and I was like, are we being punked right now? Like, what's going on? And she's like, no, I'm an insurance salesman and I sell life insurance. And you just mentioned that you don't have any, and it's even more humbling to tell her that I'm not in a financial position to really get it right now either, you know? Date.
2: I was going to say, well, maybe this is a sign that she's just really passionate about her career.
3: Yeah, it rubbed me the wrong way. I got really weird, man.

Have you had your heart broken? It could pay off with free food. Yes. Carl's Jr. is giving away free chicken sandwiches if you share your dating horror story. All you got to do is go to carlsjr.com and submit your story for your chance to get this free chicken sandwich. Why not? We love free food. Are you kidding me?

0: Greater Nevada Credit Union.
1: Tired of getting shot at, tired of getting chased by the police and arrested. Just need a spot where we can kick it, a spot where we belong, that's just for us. Just ain't gotta get all dressed up and be Hollywood. You know what I mean? Where the f*** is going when we die? Ain't no heaven for a thug. That's why we go to Thug Man.

0: air.
1: Ooh, so E Styles, when you go out with your friends, right, you and your wife want to have a date night with some of your friends, are you expecting your friends to cover the babysitter's cost so that you guys can go out?
2: Not at all. And usually if we go out, I have my parents, my grandparents, we good, but I would never do that.
1: Don't get judgy right now, okay? So there was a story floating around how this woman basically charges her friends the babysitter cost so that she can go out with them and have a girls' night out. What do you think?
2: If I was her friends, I would say stay up behind home.
1: I'm not mad at this. Let me tell you why before everybody starts judging me. If your friends really want you to go outside and you're not in position to cover the babysitter, you don't have those means, yeah, I do think your friends need to kick in. Or your friends need to not guilt trip you for not going out.
2: Right. I won't guilt trip them. I just tell them to stay home.
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0: Tupac's murder trial is currently happening after 30 years since Tupac was killed. Now, the person being accused of planning the shooting and who is standing on trial is Keefe D. Now, Tupac's family has been at the courthouse, and recently, Pac's brother, Mopreme Shakur, was on my show, and I asked him what Tupac's final words to him was while he was on his deathbed. Here's what Pac's brother had to say.
1: Last time I saw him, he was on his, you know, he was on his deathbed, and he was trying to talk to me, but he couldn't talk because he had stuff in his mouth. I feel like he was trying to tell me what he knew about what had happened to him. And that could have been a number of things.
0: What's done in the dark always comes to light. I know Pac's family will never have justice, because justice would mean that Pac would be back with them, and that's never going to happen. But I do hope in this trial they can finally get some closure.
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0: It's time for I'm Over It.
1: I got you. I know whatever's frustrating you or bothering you, I want to hear about it right now on I'm Over It.
2: Hey, Nessa, I'm over it. All right. Whenever my girlfriend's mad, she just says, fine. And then the whole guessing game begins. Like, all right, last week, apparently I did something wrong. I mean, I don't know what it was. Still not sure what it was today. And I got the whole same fine. So I'm racking my brain, going through our last conversation, trying to figure out just where the heck she thinks I slipped up. Now, I ask her if she wants to talk about it, and it's just more, I'm fine. But the vibe, Nessa, the vibe says it is anything but this. Now, here I am, I'm walking on eggshells, trying to decode her one-word responses, and it is just exhausting. I mean, just tell me what I did so I can apologize for the thing or just try to fix it. But this whole silent treatment mystery is just something that I am over.
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fashion, ready to have more babies? I think that's great. Rumor is Kim is so head over heels over her man, the race car driver Lewis Hamilton. Sources told Cosmo magazine that she's considering having kids with him. I mean, if she does do this, that means she would have 5 kids, which is basically a basketball team. Why not? She's got the money to have more kids.

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1: Money can buy you love. 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Like, do you view debt the same way? 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
1: 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Just make your wife happy.
2: 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Listen, I'm going to tell you one thing, though. 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

0: Nessa on air. Now it's time for Confess with Ness.
1: All right, let's get to it. Confessions. This is Confess with Ness. All right. So I got Jeff from Astoria on the line. What is your confession?
2: Oh, man, this one hurt me. I found out that I'm the father of my best friend's child.
1: Huh?
2: Yeah. I was involved with his wife behind his back. You know, we hooked up a couple of times, and she just told me the truth. And my best friend has no idea. We still hang out, buddy-buddy. He actually just loaned me some money because I went some financial issues. I don't know if I should tell him or what. I don't know. Can you give me some advice?
1: Oh, man, I don't even know where to start with this. I think if you consider him a real friend and you care for him, at some point, you or his wife needs to tell him the truth. I mean, that is biologically not his kid. That doesn't mean that he's not going to still want to be involved in raising the child. But yeah, you got to tell him the truth, man. There's a child involved in this.
2: Yeah, I know. I just don't know how to break it to him. And the kid is so smart. You know, second grade or straight A. I guess that's from my side of the family, though.
1: Okay, well, listen, keep us updated in what you decide to do, okay?
2: Yeah, I will.

Drake's got a house on his wrist. Literally, he showed off his new watch, which is a one-of-one Iceman Rolex, and it's estimated to be the most expensive Rolex ever made. By the way, I did a little, you know, Googling. The most expensive Rolex publicly sold was for $17 million. That means the watch that Drake's rocking on his wrist right now,

0: Nessa on air.
1: I don't know if I agree with this, but I'm going to tell you anyways. The city with the worst traffic in the country. Where do you think it is, Camilo?
2: We live in it. We live in the five boroughs of New York City. Horrible traffic.
1: You are correct. For once, Camilo, I'm proud of you. I saw this article on CNBC, and they were talking about which cities have the worst traffic in the country. So let's focus on the top three really quick. San Francisco at number three. At number two is Washington, D.C. And at number one, unfortunately, in New York City.

0: Vanessa on air.
1: Have you ever hid from your family in the bathroom, Camilo, because you just want some peace, a little quiet, a little you time?
2: Yo, all the time. Yo, that's my favorite spot sometimes, not for nothing.
1: This was hilarious to me. Let me find out that Colin's been hiding in the bathroom to avoid me and our baby. But anyways, there was a study done by a bathroom product of the name Pebble Gray, and they found out that dads spend about 7 hours a year hiding in the bathroom to escape from their family stresses.
2: Nessa, the keynote here is to lock the door, okay?
1: I'm just gonna say it. You, dads, everybody who's hiding in the bathroom, you're taking the easy way out. My goodness.

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Her husband, the actor who plays Spider-Man, Tom Holland, is the richest Spider-Man ever. He's projected to earn over $100 million for his latest role in the Spider-Man movie. I'm happy for them. The butterfly, that's

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3: Yo.
2: Open up, man.
3: Yo, what do you want, man?
2: My girl just caught me.
3: You made her catch you?
2: I don't know how I let this happen.
3: But who?
2: The girl next door, you know? I don't know what to do.
3: Say it wasn't you.
2: All right.

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1: Stop debating people on the internet. More than likely, you are debating a bot. I was actually taken aback by this, Camilo. Reading this article on Fortune.com, they said that 50% of the internet are bots. So here you are, wasting your time, clapping back, addressing people, putting facts in the comments, and you're talking to a robot.
2: Or maybe arguing with one. Hello.
1: Absolutely. I caught myself doing that a couple weeks ago. Remember during the crash out? But you know what? I'm glad. I had to post the facts. I had to remind people what it is. Sometimes you just got to do it, but then you got to take a break from it, okay?

0: I don't know about this. There was an article talking about how just saying thank you at work is more meaningful than a raise. I'm going to have to disagree, but hey, let's discuss in a couple minutes.
1: Welcome to the spot on the Riverwalk. 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
1: Oh, this is going to be hard for you to answer, Camilo. Well, here's the thing. You are a boss, you're an employer, and you're also an employee at times. So let me ask you something, all right? From an employee perspective, would you rather hear thank you at work versus receiving a raise?
2: Ooh, we're going to go with the raise. Forget the thank you.
1: Right. Have you seen the bills? Have you seen the cost of living in New York City? Hello.
2: Have you ever heard the term actions speak louder than words? A raise is like a big thank you.
1: Yeah, exactly. All right. So I was actually surprised at this study. Clearly, they didn't get any New Yorkers in it, but it was about 60% of people would rather hear thank you at work, that it's more meaningful than receiving a raise. I'm not making this up. I got this from SWNSdigital.com. So you do not agree with this, Camilo, because I do not.
2: Me neither. Give me the raise. Forget the thank you.

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2: Oh my God, Becky, look at her butt. It is so big. She looks like one of those rap guys' girlfriends. But, you know, who understands those rap guys? They only talk to her because she looks like a total prostitute, okay? I mean, her butt is just so big. I can't believe it's just so round. It's like

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Right now, it's this station's sweet deal of the week. 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

0: 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Right now, it's this station's sweet deal of the week. 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

0: 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Right now, it's this station's sweet deal of the week. 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

0: 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The Spot is located at 50 North Sierra Street on the Riverwalk in downtown Reno. 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

Marino's Old School 95.5 The Vibe. Good morning and happy Saturday. I'm Brad Vincent hanging out with you. Not really bright and early, but midway through the Saturday morning. Let's have a great day today, man. We got Snoop Dogg coming up. Here's Busta Rhymes.

0: Reno's Old School 95.5 The Vibe is your home for all things hip-hop and R&B. I'm Brad Vincent, hanging out with you on your Saturday morning. 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Tag us in photos and videos. Going to be a high of 87 degrees. Not too stinking bad today for our Saturday. And there's some really cool events going on over at the GSR, Reno on the Rocks. Or maybe a late night swim with Afrojack these hot summer nights. What do you want to do? You want to get in the pool at night, right? Let the GSR take care of that for you. Make sure you keep it locked in to Reno's hottest station for all things hip-hop and R&B. We're going to have a great Saturday. 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

0: The Midday Getaway on Reno's Old School 95.5 The Vibe. Justin Timberlake giving fans a rare glimpse into his family life by sharing a collection of summertime photos featuring his wife, Jessica Biel, and their two sons. It's all on social media. Isn't this the same Justin Timberlake that is still trying to fight and scratch and claw his way back publicly from that humiliating DUI where he was like, yeah, I'm Justin Timberlake, just so you know. Cops don't care anymore, bro. You're Justin Timberlake. Oh, by the way, aren't him and Jessica Biel on the fringes? Why share a summer collection of their life during the summertime? I just don't get it. Are you trying to save face, Justin? Because it ain't working.
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2: That's right. Album number 10. Short Dogs in the house. It's getting close to the end, y'all. But we're gonna kick it like this on the last album.

Old School 95.5, the vibe of Faithful here to Reno. That's Too Short coming from the Bay. I got to tell you, I saw a social reel of Too Short the other day, just hanging out in front of a convenience store, chilling, taking questions from a guy who walked up with a camera. Too Short's a real one, and we can't ever forget.

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0: 95.5 the vibe, 95.5 the vibe.com. I'll tell you what, I got five on it. Says the Dallas Cowboys beat the Arizona Cardinals tonight. Yeah, you gonna watch? 7 p.m. tip-off. Typical Cowboys fan over here, huh? First off, hiding behind a microphone. Second off, we win one preseason game, and I'm sitting here talking about we're going to beat every single team we play. But I'll tell you what, I'm a real fan of the Dallas Cowboys through and through. You can't ever fault me for that. I understand that it comes with some heat, it comes with some hatred, but it's just, that's all right. That comes with the territory of being a Dallas Cowboys fan, America's team, baby. You're going to be laughing out of the other side of your face when we win the NFC. Mark my words.
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0: 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Phone lines wide open, 829-0955. Go ahead and hit me up in our last hour together. You ever feel, or at least this week, have you felt like we just really haven't been given a whole lot of information on what's going on in the Tupac murder trial? It just doesn't make sense to me. This has been a 30-year thing. We've questioned. We've speculated. We've made up stories, right? We don't know what happened definitively. And I just feel like, okay, though it's being live streamed, nobody has time to sit and watch the live stream all day. And these headlines that you see, they're all clickbaity. There's nothing to them. There's nothing concrete. And maybe it's by design. I don't know. I'm not trying to have a tinfoil hat conversation. I'm just saying, why don't we still know anything in the first full week of the Tupac murder trial? Maybe we'll find out more next week. And if anything does break, you can be sure you'll hear it right here on The Vibe. Yo, by the way, make sure you stick around. We got some great music coming up. Ja Rule, SWV, and so much more. It's all right here on The Vibe.
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0: 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Well, ladies and gentlemen, my time is up. Thank you for a fantastic Saturday. I will talk to you on Monday at 10 a.m. Be safe. Be kind to each other. Have a great Saturday night. You have earned every single second of it. Have a plan. Reach out to mom. Tell her you love her. Stay dangerous. And I'll talk to you on Monday. I'm out of here.
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